0: Somos una radio mutante.
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0: Cambiante.
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3: 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I'll see you at the show with
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0: Cambiante. Última.
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3: 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I'll see you at the show with
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4: Hey, this is Taylor Swift. I'll see you at the show with
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0: inside of my ranch, I got fan from the roof. I have a violin, I have a violin. It's made of Algarrobo and also Mistol. Made by me, made by me. Second! Come on! Everybody, this is the party! Yeah! Piercing, piercing, piercing. Aro, aro, ¿entendés?
1: Lo que hay que escuchar con La Negra en el aire.